0: From the CJ Radio Weather Center, here's the forecast for Winnipeg Beach, Gimli, and Arburg. Tonight, increasing cloudiness, a few showers beginning this evening. Wind southeast, 20 kilometers per hour, becoming light before morning. Low 8. Saturday, a few showers ending in the morning, then a mix of sun and cloud. 30% chance of showers late in the afternoon. High 14. UV index 5 or moderate. Saturday night, partly cloudy with 30% chance of showers. Low 6, Sunday sunny, high 20. Sunday night clear, low 10. Monday sunny, high 29. Monday night clear, low 16. Tuesday sunny, high 31. Tuesday night clear, low 18.
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0: From the CJ Radio Weather Center, here's the forecast for Winnipeg Beach, Gimli, and Arburg. Tonight, increasing cloudiness, a few showers beginning this evening. Wind southeast, 20 kilometers per hour, becoming light before morning. Low 8. Saturday, a few showers ending in the morning, then a mix of sun and cloud. 30% chance of showers late in the afternoon. High 14. UV index 5 or moderate. Saturday night, partly cloudy with 30% chance of showers. Low 6. Sunday sunny. High 20. Sunday night clear. Low 10. Monday sunny. High 29. Monday night clear. Low 16. Tuesday sunny. High 31. Tuesday night clear. Low 18.
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0: From the CJ Radio Weather Center, here's the forecast for Winnipeg Beach, Gimli, and Arburg. Tonight, increasing cloudiness, a few showers beginning this evening. Wind southeast 20 kilometers per hour, becoming light before morning. Low 8. Saturday, a few showers ending in the morning, then a mix of sun and cloud. 30% chance of showers late in the afternoon. High 14. UV index 5 or moderate. Saturday night, partly cloudy with 30% chance of showers. Low 6. Sunday sunny. High 20. Sunday night clear. Low 10. Monday sunny. High 29. Monday night clear. Low 16. Tuesday sunny. High 31. Tuesday night clear. Low 18.
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0: From the CJ Radio Weather Center, here's the forecast for Winnipeg Beach, Gimli, and Arburg. Tonight, increasing cloudiness, a few showers beginning this evening. Wind southeast, 20 kilometers per hour, becoming light before morning. Low 8. Saturday, a few showers ending in the morning, then a mix of sun and cloud. 30% chance of showers late in the afternoon. High 14. UV index 5 or moderate. Saturday night, partly cloudy with 30% chance of showers. Low 6. Sunday sunny. High 20. Sunday night clear. Low 10. Monday sunny. High 29. Monday night clear. Low 16. Tuesday sunny. High 31. Tuesday night clear. Low 18.
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0: From the CJ Radio Weather Center, here's the forecast for Winnipeg Beach, Gimli, and Arburg. Tonight, increasing cloudiness, a few showers beginning this evening. Wind southeast 20 kilometers per hour, becoming light before morning. Low 8. Saturday, a few showers ending in the morning, then a mix of sun and cloud. 30% chance of showers late in the afternoon. High 14. UV index 5 or moderate. Saturday night, partly cloudy with 30% chance of showers. Low 6. Sunday sunny. High 20. Sunday night clear. Low 10. Monday sunny. High 29. Monday night clear. Low 16. Tuesday sunny. High 31. Tuesday night clear. Low 18.
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0: From the CJ Radio Weather Center, here's the forecast for Winnipeg Beach, Gimli, and Arburg. Tonight, increasing cloudiness, a few showers beginning this evening. Wind southeast, 20 kilometers per hour, becoming light before morning. Low 8. Saturday, a few showers ending in the morning, then a mix of sun and cloud. 30% chance of showers late in the afternoon. High 14. UV index 5 or moderate. Saturday night, partly cloudy with 30% chance of showers. Low 6. Sunday sunny. High 20. Sunday night clear. Low 10. Monday sunny. High 29. Monday night clear. Low 16. Tuesday sunny. High 31. Tuesday night clear. Low 18.
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0: From the CJ Radio Weather Center, here's the forecast for Winnipeg Beach, Gimli, and Arburg. Tonight, increasing cloudiness, a few showers beginning this evening. Wind southeast 20 kilometers per hour, becoming light before morning. Low 8. Saturday, a few showers ending in the morning, then a mix of sun and cloud. 30% chance of showers late in the afternoon. High 14. UV index 5 or moderate. Saturday night, partly cloudy with 30% chance of showers. Low 6. Sunday sunny. High 20. Sunday night clear. Low 10. Monday sunny. High 29. Monday night clear. Low 16. Tuesday sunny. High 31. Tuesday night clear. Low 18.
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0: From the CJ Radio Weather Center, here's the forecast for Winnipeg Beach, Gimli, and Arburg. Tonight, increasing cloudiness, a few showers beginning this evening. Wind southeast, 20 kilometers per hour, becoming light before morning. Low 8. Saturday, a few showers ending in the morning, then a mix of sun and cloud. 30% chance of showers late in the afternoon. High 14. UV index 5 or moderate. Saturday night, partly cloudy with 30% chance of showers. Low 6. Sunday sunny. High 20. Sunday night clear. Low 10. Monday sunny. High 29. Monday night clear. Low 16. Tuesday sunny. High 31. Tuesday night clear. Low 18.
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From the CJ Radio Weather Center, here's the forecast for Winnipeg Beach, Gimli, and Arbourg. Tonight, increasing cloudiness, a few showers beginning this evening. Wind southeast, 20 kilometers per hour, becoming light before morning. Low 8. Saturday, a few showers ending in the morning, then a mix of sun and cloud. 30% chance of showers late in the afternoon. High 14. UV index 5 or moderate. Saturday night, partly cloudy with 30% chance of showers. Low 6, Sunday sunny, high 20. Sunday night clear, low 10, Monday sunny, high 29. Monday night clear, low 16. Tuesday sunny, high 31. Tuesday night clear, low 18.

0: From the CJ Radio Weather Center, here's the forecast for Winnipeg Beach, Gimli, and Arburg. Tonight, increasing cloudiness, a few showers beginning this evening. Wind southeast 20 kilometers per hour, becoming light before morning. Low 8. Saturday, a few showers ending in the morning, then a mix of sun and cloud. 30% chance of showers late in the afternoon. High 14. UV index 5 or moderate. Saturday night, partly cloudy with 30% chance of showers. Low 6, Sunday sunny, high 20. Sunday night clear, low 10, Monday sunny. High 29, Monday night clear, low 16. Tuesday sunny, high 31. Tuesday night clear, low 18.
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2: From the CJ Radio Weather Center, here's the forecast for Winnipeg Beach, Gimli, and Arburg. Tonight, increasing cloudiness, a few showers beginning this evening. Wind southeast, 20 kilometers per hour, becoming light before morning. Low 8. Saturday, a few showers ending in the morning, then a mix of sun and cloud. 30% chance of showers late in the afternoon. High 14. UV index 5 or moderate. Saturday night, partly cloudy with 30% chance of showers. Low 6. Sunday sunny. High 20. Sunday night clear. Low 10. Monday sunny. High 29. Monday night clear. Low 16. Tuesday sunny. High 31. Tuesday night clear. Low 18.
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The devil went down to Georgia. He was looking for a soul to steal. He was in a bind because he was way behind and he was willing to make a deal. When he came across this young man sawing on a fiddle and playing it hot, and the devil jumped up on a hickory stump and said, "Boy, let me tell you what. I guess you didn't know it, but I'm a fiddle player too. And if you'd care to take a dare, I'll make a bet with you. Now you play pretty good fiddle, boy, but give the devil his due. I bet a fiddle of gold against your soul because I think I'm better than you." The boy said, "My name's Johnny, and it might be a sin, but I'll take your bet, and you're going to regret because

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And he laid that golden fiddle on the ground at Johnny's feet. Johnny said, "Devil, just come on back if you ever want to try again. Because I told you once, you son of a gun, I'm the best as ever been." He played, "Found a mountain, run, boy, run. Devil's in the house of the rising sun.

0: From the CJ Radio Weather Center, here's the forecast for Winnipeg Beach, Gimli, and Arburg. Tonight, increasing cloudiness, a few showers beginning this evening. Wind southeast 20 kilometers per hour, becoming light before morning. Low 8. Saturday, a few showers ending in the morning, then a mix of sun and cloud. 30% chance of showers late in the afternoon. High 14. UV index 5 or moderate. Saturday night, partly cloudy with 30% chance of showers. Low 6. Sunday, sunny. High 20. Sunday night, clear. Low 10. Monday, sunny. High 29. Monday night, clear. Low 16. Tuesday, sunny. High 31. Tuesday night, clear. Low 18.
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0: From the CJ Radio Weather Center, here's the forecast for Winnipeg Beach, Gimli, and Arburg. Tonight, increasing cloudiness, a few showers beginning this evening. Wind southeast, 20 kilometers per hour, becoming light before morning. Low 8. Saturday, a few showers ending in the morning, then a mix of sun and cloud. 30% chance of showers late in the afternoon. High 14. UV index 5 or moderate. Saturday night, partly cloudy with 30% chance of showers. Low 6, Sunday sunny, high 20. Sunday night clear, low 10, Monday sunny. High 29, Monday night clear, low 16. Tuesday sunny, high 31. Tuesday night clear, low 18.
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0: From the CJ Radio Weather Center, here's the forecast for Winnipeg Beach, Gimli, and Arburg. Tonight, increasing cloudiness, a few showers beginning this evening. Wind southeast, 20 kilometers per hour, becoming light before morning. Low 8. Saturday, a few showers ending in the morning, then a mix of sun and cloud. 30% chance of showers late in the afternoon. High 14. UV index 5 or moderate. Saturday night, partly cloudy with 30% chance of showers. Low 6. Sunday sunny. High 20. Sunday night clear. Low 10. Monday sunny. High 29. Monday night clear. Low 16. Tuesday sunny. High 31. Tuesday night clear. Low 18.
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0: again.
1: You won't find this in the big city, but then again, you won't find the big city in Gimli. 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

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Mama used to send me over with things. We struck a friendship up. 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

0: From the CJ Radio Weather Center, here's the forecast for Winnipeg Beach, Gimli, and Arbourg. Tonight, increasing cloudiness, a few showers beginning this evening. Wind southeast 20 kilometers per hour, becoming light before morning. Low 8. Saturday, a few showers ending in the morning, then a mix of sun and cloud. 30% chance of showers late in the afternoon. High 14. UV index 5 or moderate. Saturday night, partly cloudy with 30% chance of showers. Low 6. Sunday sunny. High 20. Sunday night clear. Low 10. Monday sunny. High 29. Monday night clear. Low 16. Tuesday sunny. High 31. Tuesday night clear. Low 18.
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0: From the CJ Radio Weather Center, here's the forecast for Winnipeg Beach, Gimli, and Arburg. Tonight, increasing cloudiness, a few showers beginning this evening. Wind southeast 20 kilometers per hour, becoming light before morning. Low 8. Saturday, a few showers ending in the morning, then a mix of sun and cloud. 30% chance of showers late in the afternoon. High 14. UV index 5 or moderate. Saturday night, partly cloudy with 30% chance of showers. Low 6. Sunday sunny. High 20. Sunday night clear. Low 10. Monday sunny. High 29. Monday night clear. Low 16. Tuesday sunny. High 31. Tuesday night clear. Low 18.
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0: Wind southeast 20 kilometers per hour, becoming light before morning. Low 8. Saturday, a few showers ending in the morning, then a mix of sun and cloud. 30% chance of showers late in the afternoon. High 14. UV index 5 or moderate. Saturday night, partly cloudy with 30% chance of showers. Low 6. Sunday sunny. High 20. Sunday night clear. Low 10. Monday sunny. High 29. Monday night clear. Low 16. Tuesday sunny. High 31. Tuesday night clear. Low 18.
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0: From the CJ Radio Weather Center, here's the forecast for Winnipeg Beach, Gimli, and Arburg. Tonight, increasing cloudiness, a few showers beginning this evening. Wind southeast 20 kilometers per hour, becoming light before morning. Low 8. Saturday, a few showers ending in the morning, then a mix of sun and cloud. 30% chance of showers late in the afternoon. High 14. UV index 5 or moderate. Saturday night, partly cloudy with 30% chance of showers. Low 6. Sunday sunny. High 20. Sunday night clear. Low 10. Monday sunny. High 29. Monday night clear. Low 16. Tuesday sunny. High 31. Tuesday night clear. Low 18.
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0: 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Tuesday night, clear, low 18.
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0: From the CJ Radio Weather Center, here's the forecast for Winnipeg Beach, Gimli, and Arburg. Tonight, increasing cloudiness, a few showers beginning this evening. Wind southeast, 20 kilometers per hour, becoming light before morning. Low 8. Saturday, a few showers ending in the morning, then a mix of sun and cloud. 30% chance of showers late in the afternoon. High 14. UV index 5 or moderate. Saturday night, partly cloudy with 30% chance of showers. Low 6, Sunday sunny, high 20. Sunday night clear, low 10, Monday sunny. High 29, Monday night clear, low 16. Tuesday sunny, high 31. Tuesday night clear, low 18.
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0: developing before morning. Low 7. Sunday sunny. Fog patches dissipating early in the morning. High 20. UV index 6 or high. Sunday night, cloudy periods with 60% chance of showers. Low 12. Monday sunny. High 29. Monday night clear. Low 13. Tuesday sunny. High 29. Tuesday night clear. Low 16.
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0: From the CJ Radio Weather Center, here's the forecast for Winnipeg Beach, Gimli, and Arbourg. Today, a few showers ending this morning, then a mix of sun and cloud. 30% chance of showers late this afternoon. High 14. UV index 5 or moderate. Tonight, partly cloudy with 30% chance of showers. Clearing before morning. Fog patches developing before morning. Low 7. Sunday, sunny. Fog patches dissipating early in the morning. High 20. UV index 6 or high. Sunday night, cloudy periods with 60% chance of showers. Low 12. Monday, sunny. High 29. Monday night, clear. Low 13. Tuesday, sunny. High 29. Tuesday night, clear. Low 16.
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out of the blue, drifting off to the evening news. She said, honey, what would you do if you'd have never met me? I just laughed, said, I don't know. I could take a couple guesses, though.

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0: From the CJ Radio Weather Center, here's the forecast for Winnipeg Beach, Gimli, and Arburg. Today, a few showers ending this morning, then a mix of sun and cloud. 30% chance of showers late this afternoon. High 14. UV index 5 or moderate. Tonight, partly cloudy with 30% chance of showers. Clearing before morning. Fog patches developing before morning. Low 7. Sunday sunny. Fog patches dissipating early in the morning. High 20. UV index 6 or high. Sunday night, cloudy periods with 60% chance of showers. Low 12. Monday sunny. High 29. Monday night clear. Low 13. Tuesday sunny. High 29. Tuesday night clear. Low 16.
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0: From the CJ Radio Weather Center, here's the forecast for Winnipeg Beach, Gimli, and Arburg. Today, a few showers ending this morning, then a mix of sun and cloud. 30% chance of showers late this afternoon, high 14. UV index 5 or moderate. Tonight, partly cloudy with 30% chance of showers. Clearing before morning, fog patches developing before morning. Low 7, Sunday sunny. Fog patches dissipating early in the morning. High 20, UV index 6 or high. Sunday night, cloudy periods with 60% chance of showers. Low 12, Monday sunny. High 29, Monday night clear. Low 13, Tuesday sunny. High 29, Tuesday night clear. Low 16.
1: You won't find this in the big city. 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

0: From the CJ Radio Weather Center, here's the forecast for Winnipeg Beach, Gimli, and Arbor. Today, a few showers ending this morning, then a mix of sun and cloud. 30% chance of showers late this afternoon, high 14. UV index 5 or moderate. Tonight, partly cloudy with 30% chance of showers. Clearing before morning. Fog patches developing before morning. Low 7. Sunday sunny. Fog patches dissipating early in the morning. High 20. UV index 6 or high. Sunday night, cloudy periods with 60% chance of showers. Low 12. Monday sunny. High 29. Monday night clear. Low 13. Tuesday sunny. High 29. Tuesday night clear. Low 16.
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0: From the CJ Radio Weather Center, here's the forecast for Winnipeg Beach, Gimli, and Aarberg. Today, a few showers ending this morning, then a mix of sun and cloud. 30% chance of showers late this afternoon. High 14. UV index 5 or moderate. Tonight, partly cloudy with 30% chance of showers. Clearing before morning. Fog patches developing before morning. Low 7. Sunday sunny. Fog patches dissipating early in the morning. High 20. UV index 6 or high. Sunday night, cloudy periods with 60% chance of showers. Low 12. Monday sunny. High 29. Monday night clear. Low 13. Tuesday sunny. High 29. Tuesday night clear. Low 16.
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I was too busy moving and hoping I didn't run out of love. When I hit the ground, I was making tracks. They were just taking my car down off the jacks. I threw them in a 20, jumped in and fired that mother up. Dale Earnhardt would have sure been proud of the way I was moving when I passed that crowd coming out the door and headed toward me in a trot. And I guess I should have gone ahead and run, but somehow I just couldn't resist the fun of chasing them.

0: From the CJ Radio Weather Center, here's the forecast for Winnipeg Beach, Gimli, and Arbourg. Today, a few showers ending this morning, then a mix of sun and cloud. 30% chance of showers late this afternoon, high 14. UV index 5 or moderate. Tonight, partly cloudy with 30% chance of showers. Clearing before morning. Fog patches developing before morning. Low 7. Sunday sunny. Fog patches dissipating early in the morning. High 20. UV index 6 or high. Sunday night, cloudy periods with 60% chance of showers. Low 12. Monday sunny. High 29. Monday night, clear. Low 13. Tuesday sunny. High 29. Tuesday night, clear. Low 16.
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0: From the CJ Radio Weather Center, here's the forecast for Winnipeg Beach, Gimli, and Arburg. Today, a few showers ending this morning, then a mix of sun and cloud. 30% chance of showers late this afternoon, high 14. UV index 5 or moderate. Tonight, partly cloudy with 30% chance of showers. Clearing before morning, fog patches developing before morning. Low 7, Sunday sunny. Fog patches dissipating early in the morning. High 20, UV index 6 or high. Sunday night, cloudy periods with 60% chance of showers. Low 12, Monday sunny. High 29, Monday night clear. Low 13, Tuesday sunny. High 29, Tuesday night clear. Low 16.
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0: From the CJ Radio Weather Center, here's the forecast for Winnipeg Beach, Gimli, and Arburg. Today, a few showers ending this morning, then a mix of sun and cloud. 30% chance of showers late this afternoon. High 14. UV index 5 or moderate. Tonight, partly cloudy with 30% chance of showers. Clearing before morning. Fog patches developing before morning. Low 7. Sunday sunny. Fog patches dissipating early in the morning. High 20. UV index 6 or high. Sunday night, cloudy periods with 60% chance of showers. Low 12. Monday sunny. High 29. Monday night clear. Low 13. Tuesday sunny. High 29. Tuesday night clear. Low 16.
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0: From the CJ Radio Weather Center, here's the forecast for Winnipeg Beach, Gimli, and Aarberg. Today, a few showers ending this morning, then a mix of sun and cloud. 30% chance of showers late this afternoon, high 14. UV index 5 or moderate. Tonight, partly cloudy with 30% chance of showers. Clearing before morning, fog patches developing before morning. Low 7, Sunday sunny. Fog patches dissipating early in the morning. High 20, UV index 6 or high. Sunday night, cloudy periods with 60% chance of showers. Low 12, Monday sunny. High 29, Monday night clear. Low 13, Tuesday sunny. High 29, Tuesday night clear. Low 16.
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Stroker Ace was born to race. He had a mean streak 2 feet wide. A son of a gun with a taste for fun and more than his share of pride. Take a dirt road curve with a devil's nerve, make a car dance across the mud. And haul and shine was his regular line till the track got in his blood. He was a real hot shot and he bragged a lot, but man, that fool could drive. Cause he loved the feel of the steering wheel and the girls with the bedroom eyes. And in a racing tide or a barroom fight, old Stroker stole the show. A backstretch blazer, a real hellraiser, and a racetrack Romeo.

hears them engines moan. But you gotta hang tough, and it gets real rough when you're out there on your own. 'Cause they'll push you around, they'll knock you down, they'll shove you up against the wall. And you always know when the engine blows that a man can't win them all. 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And if you'd break your neck, some damn fool wreck, they'd forget about you soon. But old Stroker Ace was born to race, and it's worth all the trying. Just to drink champagne in the victory lane and to hear that concrete whine.

0: From the CJ Radio Weather Center, here's the forecast for Winnipeg Beach, Gimli, and Arbourg. Today, a few showers ending this morning, then a mix of sun and cloud. 30% chance of showers late this afternoon. High 14. UV index 5 or moderate. Tonight, partly cloudy with 30% chance of showers. Clearing before morning. Fog patches developing before morning. Low 7. Sunday sunny. Fog patches dissipating early in the morning. High 20. UV index 6 or high. Sunday night, cloudy periods with 60% chance of showers. Low 12. Monday sunny. High 29. Monday night clear. Low 13. Tuesday sunny. High 29. Tuesday night clear. Low 16.
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0: From the CJ Radio Weather Center, here's the forecast for Winnipeg Beach, Gimli, and Arbourg. Today, a few showers ending this morning, then a mix of sun and cloud. 30% chance of showers late this afternoon, high 14. UV index 5 or moderate. Tonight, partly cloudy with 30% chance of showers. Clearing before morning. Fog patches developing before morning. Low 7. Sunday sunny. Fog patches dissipating early in the morning. High 20. UV index 6 or high. Sunday night, cloudy periods with 60% chance of showers. Low 12. Monday sunny. High 29. Monday night clear. Low 13. Tuesday sunny. High 29. Tuesday night clear. Low 16.
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0: From the CJ Radio Weather Center, here's the forecast for Winnipeg Beach, Gimli, and Arbourg. Today, mainly cloudy with 30% chance of showers. High 14. UV index 5 or moderate. Tonight, partly cloudy with 30% chance of showers. Clearing before morning. Fog patches developing before morning. Low 7. Sunday, sunny. Fog patches dissipating early in the morning. High 20. UV index 6 or high. Sunday night, cloudy periods with 60% chance of showers. Low 12. Monday, sunny. High 29. Monday night, clear. Low 13. Tuesday, sunny. High 29. Tuesday night, clear. Low 16.
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0: From the CJ Radio Weather Center, here's the forecast for Winnipeg Beach, Gimli, and Arburg. Today, mainly cloudy with 30% chance of showers. High 14. UV index 5 or moderate. Tonight, partly cloudy with 30% chance of showers. Clearing before morning. Fog patches developing before morning. Low 7. Sunday, sunny. Fog patches dissipating early in the morning. High 20. UV index 6 or high. Sunday night, cloudy periods with 60% chance of showers. Low 12. Monday, sunny. High 29. Monday night, clear. Low 13. Tuesday, sunny. High 29. Tuesday night, clear. Low 16.
1: You won't find this in the big city. 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

0: From the CJ Radio Weather Center, here's the forecast for Winnipeg Beach, Gimli, and Aarberg. Today, mainly cloudy with 30% chance of showers, high 14, UV index 5 or moderate. Tonight, partly cloudy with 30% chance of showers, clearing before morning. Fog patches developing before morning, low 7, Sunday sunny. Fog patches dissipating early in the morning, high 20, UV index 6 or high. Sunday night, cloudy periods with 60% chance of showers, low 12, Monday sunny, high 29, Monday night clear, low 13, Tuesday sunny, high 29, Tuesday night clear, low 16.
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was up on stage, St. Patty's Day. Man, that place was going off. But in that crowded room, all I saw was you, and I knew then that I was gone.

0: From the CJ Radio Weather Center, here's the forecast for Winnipeg Beach, Gimli, and Aarberg. Today, mainly cloudy with 30% chance of showers, high 14, UV index 5 or moderate. Tonight, partly cloudy with 30% chance of showers, clearing before morning. Fog patches developing before morning. Low 7, Sunday sunny. Fog patches dissipating early in the morning. High 20, UV index 6 or high. Sunday night, cloudy periods with 60% chance of showers. Low 12, Monday sunny, high 29, Monday night clear, low 13, Tuesday sunny, high 29, Tuesday night clear, low 16.
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0: From the CJ Radio Weather Center, here's the forecast for Winnipeg Beach, Gimli, and Arbourg. Today, mainly cloudy with 30% chance of showers. High 14, UV index 5 or moderate. Tonight, partly cloudy with 30% chance of showers. Clearing before morning, fog patches developing before morning. Low 7, Sunday sunny. Fog patches dissipating early in the morning. High 20, UV index 6 or high. Sunday night, cloudy periods with 60% chance of showers. Low 12, Monday sunny, high 29, Monday night clear, low 13, Tuesday sunny, high 29, Tuesday night clear, low 16.
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0: From the CJ Radio Weather Center, here's the forecast for Winnipeg Beach, Gimli, and Arbourg. Today, mainly cloudy with 30% chance of showers. High 14, UV index 5 or moderate. Tonight, partly cloudy with 30% chance of showers. Clearing before morning, fog patches developing before morning. Low 7, Sunday sunny. Fog patches dissipating early in the morning. High 20, UV index 6 or high. Sunday night, cloudy periods with 60% chance of showers. Low 12, Monday sunny, high 29, Monday night clear, low 13, Tuesday sunny, high 29, Tuesday night clear, low 16.
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0: From the CJ Radio Weather Center, here's the forecast for Winnipeg Beach, Gimli, and Arbourg. Today, mainly cloudy with 30% chance of showers. High 14, UV index 5 or moderate. Tonight, partly cloudy with 30% chance of showers. Clearing before morning, fog patches developing before morning. Low 7, Sunday sunny. Fog patches dissipating early in the morning. High 20, UV index 6 or high. Sunday night, cloudy periods with 60% chance of showers. Low 12, Monday sunny, high 29, Monday night clear, low 13, Tuesday sunny, high 29, Tuesday night clear, low 16.
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0: From the CJ Radio Weather Center, here's the forecast for Winnipeg Beach, Gimli, and Arbourg. Today, mainly cloudy with 30% chance of showers. High 14, UV index 5 or moderate. Tonight, partly cloudy with 30% chance of showers. Clearing before morning, fog patches developing before morning. Low 7, Sunday sunny. Fog patches dissipating early in the morning. High 20, UV index 6 or high. Sunday night, cloudy periods with 60% chance of showers. Low 12, Monday sunny, high 29, Monday night clear, low 13, Tuesday sunny, high 29, Tuesday night clear, low 16.
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0: From the CJ Radio Weather Center, here's the forecast for Winnipeg Beach, Gimli, and Arbourg. Today, mainly cloudy with 30% chance of showers. High 14, UV index 5 or moderate. Tonight, partly cloudy with 30% chance of showers. Clearing before morning, fog patches developing before morning. Low 7, Sunday sunny. Fog patches dissipating early in the morning. High 20, UV index 6 or high. Sunday night, cloudy periods with 60% chance of showers. Low 12, Monday sunny, high 29, Monday night clear, low 13, Tuesday sunny, high 29, Tuesday night clear, low 16.
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He was sure sinking when she came along. He was alone in the spotlight.

0: the CJ Radio Weather Center, here's the forecast for Winnipeg Beach, Gimli, and Arburg. Today, mainly cloudy with 30% chance of showers. High 14, UV index 5 or moderate. Tonight, partly cloudy with 30% chance of showers. Clearing before morning, fog patches developing before morning. Low 7, Sunday sunny. Fog patches dissipating early in the morning. High 20, UV index 6 or high. Sunday night, cloudy periods with 60% chance of showers. Low 12, Monday sunny, high 29, Monday night clear, low 13, Tuesday sunny, high 29, Tuesday night clear, low 16.
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0: From the CJ Radio Weather Center, here's the forecast for Winnipeg Beach, Gimli, and Arburg. Tonight, partly cloudy with 30% chance of showers this evening and after midnight. Clearing before morning. Fog patches developing before morning. Low, 7. Sunday, sunny. Becoming a mix of sun and cloud near noon. Fog patches dissipating in the morning. Wind becoming south, 20 kilometers per hour in the afternoon. High, 21. UV index, 6 or high. Sunday night, partly cloudy. 30% chance of showers overnight with risk of a thunderstorm. Wind south, 20 kilometers per hour, low 13. Monday, sunny, high 27. Monday night, clear, low 11. Tuesday, sunny, high 26. Tuesday night, clear, low 14. Wednesday, sunny, high 25. Wednesday night, clear, low 16.
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0: From the CJ Radio Weather Center, here's the forecast for Winnipeg Beach, Gimli, and Arburg. Tonight, partly cloudy with 30% chance of showers this evening and after midnight. Clearing before morning. Fog patches developing before morning. Low, 7. Sunday, sunny. Becoming a mix of sun and cloud near noon. Fog patches dissipating in the morning. Wind becoming south, 20 kilometers per hour in the afternoon. High, 21. UV index, 6 or high. Sunday night, partly cloudy. 30% chance of showers overnight with risk of a thunderstorm. Wind south, 20 kilometers per hour. Low, 13. Monday, sunny. High, 27. Monday night, clear. Low, 11. Tuesday, sunny. High, 26. Tuesday night, clear. Low, 14. Wednesday, sunny. High, 25. Wednesday night, clear. Low, 16.
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0: fridge in there somewhere.
1: Yeah, we could just go up there and hang out.
0: Like open the fridge and stuff, and there would always be foods laid out for us with little pre-wrapped sausages and things.
1: Mm.
0: They have pre-wrapped sausages, but they don't have pre-wrapped bacon.
1: Well, can you blame them?
0: Yeah.

0: From the CJ Radio Weather Center, here's the forecast for Winnipeg Beach, Gimli, and Arburg. Tonight, partly cloudy with 30% chance of showers this evening and after midnight. Clearing before morning. Fog patches developing before morning. Low, 7. Sunday, sunny. Becoming a mix of sun and cloud near noon. Fog patches dissipating in the morning. Wind becoming south 20 kilometers per hour in the afternoon. High 21, UV index 6 or high. Sunday night, partly cloudy. 30% chance of showers overnight with risk of a thunderstorm. Wind south 20 kilometers per hour. Low 13. Monday sunny. High 27. Monday night clear. Low 11. Tuesday sunny. High 26. Tuesday night clear. Low 14. Wednesday sunny. High 25. Wednesday night clear. Low 16.
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0: From the CJ Radio Weather Center, here's the forecast for Winnipeg Beach, Gimli, and Arbourg. Tonight, partly cloudy with 30% chance of showers this evening and after midnight. Clearing before morning. Fog patches developing before morning. Low, 7. Sunday, sunny. Becoming a mix of sun and cloud near noon. Fog patches dissipating in the morning. Wind becoming south 20 kilometers per hour in the afternoon. High 21, UV index 6 or high. Sunday night, partly cloudy. 30% chance of showers overnight with risk of a thunderstorm. Wind south 20 kilometers per hour. Low 13. Monday sunny. High 27. Monday night clear. Low 11. Tuesday sunny. High 26. Tuesday night clear. Low 14. Wednesday sunny. High 25. Wednesday night clear. Low 16.
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0: From the CJ Radio Weather Center, here's the forecast for Winnipeg Beach, Gimli, and Arburg. Tonight, partly cloudy with 30% chance of showers this evening and after midnight. Clearing before morning. Fog patches developing before morning. Low, 7. Sunday, sunny. Becoming a mix of sun and cloud near noon. Fog patches dissipating in the morning. Wind becoming south, 20 kilometers per hour in the afternoon. High, 21. UV index, 6 or high. Sunday night, partly cloudy. 30% chance of showers overnight with risk of a thunderstorm. Wind south, 20 kilometers per hour. Low, 13. Monday, sunny. High, 27. Monday night, clear. Low, 11. Tuesday, sunny. High, 26. Tuesday night, clear. Low, 14. Wednesday, sunny. High, 25. Wednesday night, clear. Low, 16.
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4: Good Saturday evening and welcome to the CJ Radio Classic Country and Oldie Show. I'm Adam T. Thanks for joining me here. And, well, how was your weekend last weekend? Me? Well, I worked. Yes, I worked all last long weekend. So, yeah, that's that comes with the job title now. But, yeah, you know what? It is what it is. You know, I get to keep food on my plate and a roof over my head. So, I guess I can't really complain that much. But, you know, are we ever going to get, you know, really nice spring weather yet? I mean, we're you know, getting really, really close to summer here. Kind of want springtime soon. But anyways, you know what? As long as we can stay, in the plus temperatures, that's fine with me. Starting to roll the windows down. You know, when I leave work, I start blaring my Beach Boys music. Everybody knows when I'm coming down the street now. So, I guess I'm stuck in the studio, so I can't really go home right now to blare my Beach Boy music. So maybe you can blare the Beach Boys music. Right now, here is Little Deuce Coupe.

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Bobby Gentry, me and Bobby McGee. The Beatles, I saw her standing there. The Beach Boys, Little Deuce Coupe. Yeah, you got to excuse me tonight. I do have a froggy in my throat. Yeah, Froggy didn't go court, and Froggy just went right into my throat, and he's kind of stuck there. So, yeah, we're just going to keep it short and simple today. Irish Rovers on the way. Garth Brooks and Eddie Rabbit right now driving my life.

Wasn't that a party right there? Irish Rovers, Garth Brooks before that, Ain't Going Down. Okay, so that was a couple of years before I was out of high school. So we'd be very, very close to making that song classified as an oldie. We're almost there. I threw it in because, you know, it's a weekend. If you're out cruising around, you want to crank that up and just give her. And Driving My Life Away, because if you're out cruising, well, that's what you're doing. And, you know, driving your paycheck away, too, with the price of fuel. Well, that was, of course, Eddie Rabbit. Coming up, Jan and Dean with a little Sidewalk Surfing. But Kiss right now. I remember seeing and hearing this song when I was at their concert last year with Beth.

0: Town Weather Center. From the CJ Radio Weather Center, here's the forecast for Winnipeg Beach, Gimli, and Arburg. Tonight, partly cloudy with 30% chance of showers this evening and after midnight. Clearing before morning. Fog patches developing before morning. Low, 7. Sunday, sunny. Becoming a mix of sun and cloud near noon. Fog patches dissipating in the morning. Wind becoming south 20 kilometers per hour in the afternoon. High 21, UV index 6 or high. Sunday night, partly cloudy. 30% chance of showers overnight with risk of a thunderstorm. Wind south 20 kilometers per hour. Low 13. Monday sunny. High 27. Monday night clear. Low 11. Tuesday sunny. High 26. Tuesday night clear. Low 14. Wednesday sunny. High 25. Wednesday night clear. Low 16.
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2: And we're back. See, that was quick and easy, wasn't it? Of course it was. Now, we're going to get right back into some oldies, but also some classic country and a song that isn't quite classic country yet. But you know what? It is it's a fun weekend. So, you know, with that, I'm just going to throw it in there so you can crank up the stereo and enjoy it. But I do have some Alabama on the way. I got some Hank Jr. Now, I mean, wherever you got Hank Jr., you know there's a party going on. Right? And right now, as I said, this isn't quite an oldie just yet. Getting there very, very quickly, though, year by year. Because that's how we do it. Here is Shania Twain right now with Whose Bed Has Your Boots Been Under?

The Crystals with the Do Run Run, Alabama. We're going to play in Texas. Hank Williams Jr., there's a tear in my beer. yeah, I could probably maybe do some yodeling Hank the way my throat is right now. And Shania Twain kicking this half hour off with Whose Bed Has Your Boots Been Under? Rolling Stones coming up with a little Honky Tonk Women and Sam Cooke, a little dancing song right now, twisting the night away.

Great one there from the Rolling Stones, Honky Tonk Women. Sam Cooke, Twisting the Night Away. Got some classic country on the way with Leroy Van Dyke doing the auctioneer. I got Mary Chapin Carpenter on the way. But first, I know earlier this half hour, I played Hank Williams Jr. There's a tear in my beer. But first, right now, let's hear Hank Williams with a little jambalaya. Now I'm thinking a little jambalaya and a cold ball of beer. Now that is a good Saturday night.

0: Here we come a letter number 29 in. What are you going to get for him? I'm a 25 to get 30 now. Five, we're ready to pop another $40 on the main quarter now. Five, we're ready to buy me a five. Yes, five, now $60 on the
1: That was the auctioneer right there, Leroy Van Dyke. Before that was Mary Chapin Carpenter with I Feel Lucky. Well, I feel lucky every weekend when I, you know, buy my lottery tickets, but so far, it hasn't panned out well for me. How about you? But yeah, auctioneer. Did I ever tell you guys the story that I was going to be an auctioneer? I guess they not just look for the people who can talk fast, because they can train you how to do that, but they also look for personality. And because I had a great stage presence at this one concert I was doing, I always have good stage presence, of course, I was approached by an auction. One by Winnipeg there, the ones that do all the autos. Can't think of their names. But they had approached me and said that they were going to put me through auction school and train me. And the only thing was I was a young dad, and it was going to be that I would have to go into Saskatchewan and possibly Alberta once to three times per week. And that just wasn't panning out with my wife. And we just kind of said, nope, sorry. And well, yeah, it would be kind of a cool thing to do now, especially with 20 years of, you know, stage experience and personality, you know, now. But, you know, I guess it's not in the books. Still on the radio, still working at grocery store. So here I am. Right after this, we're going to get back into hour two of CJ Radio.
2: From the CJ Radio Weather Center, here's the forecast for Winnipeg Beach, Gimli, and Arburg. Tonight, partly cloudy with 30% chance of showers this evening and after midnight. Clearing before morning. Fog patches developing before morning. Low, 7. Sunday, sunny. Becoming a mix of sun and cloud near noon. Fog patches dissipating in the morning. Wind becoming south, 20 kilometers per hour in the afternoon. High 21, UV index 6 or high. Sunday night, partly cloudy. 30% chance of showers overnight with risk of a thunderstorm. Wind south, 20 kilometers per hour. Low 13. Monday, sunny. High 27. Monday night, clear. Low 11. Tuesday, sunny. High 26. Tuesday night, clear. Low 14. Wednesday, sunny. High 25. Wednesday night, clear. Low 16.
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1: All right, folks, you know how it works. We are into hour two, which is the double shot hour here. And, of course, we're only 2 hours away from that famous CJ Radio Polka Hour at 9 o'clock. But right now, let's get into it because it's a fantastic weekend wherever you are. Let's see what I got here. I got some Lynyrd Skynyrd right now. Don't ask me no questions and give me...